0: motherfuckers!
1: Oh shit, here comes Pac-Man.
2: Hey Pac-Man, what's up?
0: Hey you bitches, I'm high on crack. Want a free base?
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Now I don't mean to be hot carrier, the ugly folks bad news, but tell this world to fly to Mars if your wind doesn't like to lose. Well, look

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There's no need to push me around. I got in first, so you can do your worst. He's going underground. But I think I'll give you one more chance at the devil with a smile. So throw away that stupid lance, it's really not your style. Joker is the name.